0: your workday soundtrack.
1: I can relate to the music. 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

Hey girl, what's up? I know it's late, but I knew you'd pick it up. Nah, I ain't drunk. Okay, maybe I do have a little buzz, but that song came on and I just thought what harm could come from one little call.

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wiped out, it'll sit right here on this land. And you could leave town a rich man. And he said, boys, whatever you're offering, it won't be enough.

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She was storming through the house that day, and I could tell she was leaving. And I thought, oh, she'll be back, till she turned around and pointed at the wall and said,

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Yeah, I got 87 in the tank, y'all. It's a hand-me-downer, but it cranks, y'all. Sure rocks, it's a little pain.

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WIVR, Thomas Rhett and Jordan Davis. Ain't a bad life here in River Country. We are proud to shine a spotlight on the communities that make our area special with our weekly Hometown Spotlight Series.

0: possibility. Rain on Friday night and then a really good chance of afternoon thunderstorms Independence Day and upper 80s. I'm meteorologist Steve Hamilton.
1: 85 degrees in Bradley, 84 in Lowell, and we are there with the heat index. Triple digits, 100 is what it feels like. Here's Jackson Dean. Heavens to Betsy, it's hot outside. Hot outside, I added. 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

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WIVR, Don't Mind If I Do, that's Riley Green and Ella Langley. Good morning, Jim Brandt in for Roy Gregory this week, and in just a few minutes we'll have your morning mind twister. I'll ask you a trivia question, this time regarding specifically country music. And if you happen to win, you would win some frozen treats from Dairy Queen in Kankakee, Moments, Mantino, and Bourbonnais. Keep listening, just a few minutes away from right now, your chance to win with a morning mind twister. Here's Luke Combs, Be By You, in River Country, WIVR.

River Country WIVR, Morgan Wallen's Don't We, as we kick off 10 o'clock on a Thursday morning with Chris Nichols. Great to be with you, everybody. July 2nd. That's extreme heat warning through midnight tonight. Hang in there. We're going to beat this summer with Brad Paisley at River Country WIVR.

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Russell Dickerson kicking off your lunch hour here at River Country. Good afternoon, everybody. It's Chris Nichols. Great to be with you. Happy Thursday. And Kane Brown, this is Woman at River Country.

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Chris Jansen here at River Country WIVR as we creep closer to 2 o'clock on this Thursday afternoon. Another steamy one, that extreme heat warning through midnight tonight. Jake Lamore's got a look at our local news first coming up at WIVR.

get to drinking. Kicking off 2 o'clock musically, that's Zach John King at River Country WIVR with Chris Nichols. Good afternoon, everybody. Hope your Thursday is going well, getting close to that big holiday weekend. That extreme heat warning is in effect still. Through midnight tonight, with some Sugarland now, it's Baby Girl at River Country.

my own. One's 36, one's 23. It's hard to believe, but you're gonna miss this. You're gonna want this back.

River Country WIVR with Jason Aldean and Don't Tell on Me, just after 3 o'clock here on a Thursday afternoon. I'm Denny Case. And with the 4th of July weekend coming up, if you're looking for some fireworks now, Cedar Lake, Indiana, this is where I go for Uncle John's Flea Market. They're going to be doing fireworks tomorrow night, but they're doing them also tonight as well on the town grounds at dusk. So Cedar Lake, Indiana, we've got some Thursday night fireworks. You can check that out this evening. Zach Top with I Never Lie on River Country WIVR.

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River Country, WIVR, Josh Ross with Single Again. Coming up on 4 o'clock, your local news with Jake Lamore on the way. The new one from Dustin Lynch to get us there. It's Easy to Love here on River Country, WIVR.

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Country WIVR with Megan Maroney and Beautiful Things, headed for the Coors Light Happy Hour this weekend. Just keep it here on this radio station. Let us provide the soundtrack to your 4th of July weekend. Eric Church, the Chief, with Springsteen here on River Country WIVR.

River Country, WIVR, Ella Langley and Morgan Wallen. And I can't love you anymore. Just after 6 o'clock here on a Thursday night with Denny Case. Don't forget this Saturday, the 4th of July, the big Lay Artisans Arts and Crafts Fair put on by the Bourbonnais Grove Historical Society, taking place from 9 to 3 in the Expo Center at the Kankakee County Fairgrounds. 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And you can learn more about the Historical Society at bourbonnaishistory.org. Now, oh, by the way, admission, it's free admission pretty much, but they ask for you to drop a dollar in a basket that they have at the door, and they use that to help preserve Bourbonnais history. So drop that dollar in there if you can. It's Brad Paisley with Water here on River Country WIVR.

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